0: and the number one small public four-year college in the three-state area. You can put it on the calendar. Pumpkin Palooza is on Halloween this year. October 31st falls on a Saturday, so trick-or-treaters can dress up and take a stroll down Main Street in Lewiston between noon and 4 p.m. There will be vendors, games, prizes, and the Great Pumpkin Roll. It's completely free to walk around, but there will be food and merchandise vendors ready to sell goods and delicious treats. Your weather forecast in the LC Valley tonight, 54 degrees and rainy. Tomorrow, more rain, a high of 71. Friday, the rain continues with a high of 73. And that's your news. 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I'm Greg Kraber. Have a great night.
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Z-Rock 96.5. It is the Valley's best truck, and it is now the drive at 5. I'm driving you home. That's driven by Rogers Motors. The flashback coming up at 5:20. I took a listen to it. Now, it's a multiple choice answer, but it's a rock-related question, so it should be pretty easy. Here's about a girl, Nirvana.

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0: 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Way to go.
1: Yay!
0: What do you got for me?
1: So, can you tell me the guitar players again one more time?
0: The guitar players? I don't remember them off the top of my head, man. So sorry.
1: So it's Deep Purple,
0: uh-huh.
1: 10 Years After,
0: uh-huh.
1: and Queen.
0: And Queen. Well, let's find out.
2: Did you know the bands that feature guitar stars Ritchie Blackmore, Alvin Lee, and Brian May? Well, Ritchie Blackmore has played in a couple of bands, but the one that made him a star was Deep Purple. Alvin Lee did his thing with this band that stole the show at Woodstock, 10 years after. And Brian May was the guy who did all that fancy fret work for Queen. Deep Purple, 10 years after, and Queen. If those were your answers, then you passed today's pop quiz. Class dismissed.

Way to go to caller five, because he got all three answers correct. Way to go, man. He scored some free food over at the Cozy Kitchen. You can find them over at 3206 5th Street in Lewiston. They're open every day but Tuesday. Here's Bully, Shinedown, the drive at 5.

0: In case you missed it, the Mariners already played earlier today. The final score was 8-3, Mariners winning. That means they won 2 out of 3 games against the Red Sox. Tomorrow, they're playing at 6:40 over on AM950, 95.5 FM, as they start a 4-game series against the Athletics.
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2: 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As for weather tonight, it'll be a low of 55 with some showers. Tomorrow, Thursday, high of 69, more rain. Friday and Saturday also have a lot of rain. Every night's going to be mid-50s. And every day, mid-70s. With Sunday, warming back up to 78, partly sunny. But every other night, it's just going to be a lot of rain all this week. The moment, it's partly cloudy. We have a bit of chance of some rain that's going to happen, but later tonight, for sure, rain 100%. Shake Your Foundations, AC/DC, on Z-Rock.

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0: I have Holly on the line right here. She was lucky number three. Now, the past few times she's called in, she's given me random house digits. So, Holly, what do you have right now?
1: 483.
0: Yeah. You sure about that?
1: I don't know. I'm just sitting here going 483. So I don't see any house numbers, so I'm guessing.
0: No house numbers this time. Okay, well, let's find out if that works, all right?
1: Okay.
0: All right, here's...
2: 4, 8, 3.
3: Boom! Congratulations, you're a winner!
1: Are you freaking kidding me?
0: I'm not kidding you.
1: Holy
0: Seriously? 483. Wow. Oh. Well, you won those tickets.
1: Oh,

Man, I can't believe it. Congratulations again to Holly. She won herself the 3 lockbox tickets. She opened it. You know, after doing it for about a month, you just kind of get used to getting all the wrong answers. So when getting the right answer, I mean, I might have been more excited than Holly was. My stomach dropped. I couldn't even believe it. So congratulations to Holly. Now, those tickets, those are expensive tickets. Over $500. She and a plus one will get to go and see, go to the 3 Log, the music festival. That's going to be exciting. I mean, it's got so many bands. It's going to have over 20 bands there. Congratulations. I'm so happy for Holly. Way to go. The final answer, it was 483. Do it for the love. Let down on Z-Rock.

0: the drive at five is all wrapped up, as well as, if you just missed it, Holly was number three for the 3 o'clock box. She called in, and now she's been giving me just random house numbers the past few weeks, but she decided to try something else and got it correct. The final answer for the 3 o'clock box, if you hadn't heard, was 483, and she won those tickets, so she will be going down to the Rock the Locks Music Festival in Umatilla, Oregon, September 25th through the 27th, so congratulations to her.
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2: 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Thanks, Cal.
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As for weather tonight, will be a low of 55 with a 100% chance of rain. Tomorrow, Thursday, high is 69 and rainy. As for Friday, 70, rainy. Friday night, 50, rainy. Saturday, 75, rainy. We've got a lot of rain going on. It's going to clear up a little bit. Sunday, it'll be 78, partly sunny, but then more rain coming that Sunday night, dropping back to 50s with more rain. The moment, it's overcast at 72, and tonight, we're going to get 100% chance of rain. 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
1: Yeah.
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They fill up quickly, so get ahead of the curve. 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
1: Yes?
0: Howdy.
1: Howdy. Hey, I'm so happy for Holly.
0: Me too.
1: You know, that just, like, made me cry when she, like, actually got it.
0: Me too.
1: And that was so freaking cool.
0: And she deserves to win.
1: I want to dedicate this song to her, Rush.
0: Rush?
1: Closer to the Heart.
0: Okay, I can do that.

Ruben's Idaho requested Closer to the Heart, then also asked something that's on my playlist. And this song has been on repeat the past week. And this is Brother Pearl Jam. It's one of the 10 reissues. So it wasn't on the original album, but they reissued it. It's one of the kind of side demos they had.

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0: can do for you.
1: Ruben's Idaho called in for a caller request, a double shot of the Pretenders. So here's Not My Veins as well as Brass in Pocket. Cover the rest of the hour. We got Hearts, Royal Bliss, Godsmack, All Man Brothers Band, Queen of the Stone Age, one of my favorites, Candlebox. Not In My Veins, Pretenders, on Z-Rock.

0: Well, I can't believe it, but I mean, since we're wrapping up here pretty soon, I want to remind you, if you missed out, the three-log box, the sound of the three-log box, well, it's over. Because somebody won. Holly called in. She was lucky number three. And she gave the three digits, 483, and it unlocked the box. So congratulations, because she won over some tickets that are worth over $500. And she, and whoever she decides to take, I think she mentioned she was taking her daughter, be going down to Umatilla, Oregon, September 25th through the 27th, and they will get to see the Rock the Locks Music Festival.
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0: 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Been serving the area for 20 years. As for weather tonight, it will be a low of 55 with some rain. Tomorrow, a high of 69 and more rain. Friday, Saturday, all rain during days and nights. Mid-70s during the day, 50s at night. With Sunday warming up to a high of 78, partly sunny. And Sunday night, back to rain, low of 56. At the moment, it's overcast, 72. Known to run with All Man Brothers Band.

Well, I'm out of here. You have a great night. You take it easy. I'll be back here tomorrow again. Congratulations to Holly for winning the 3-lock box. Now, this is a call request that came in a ways ago. This was Mark Hanna. He requested Tool. Numa, the long one. Here you go, Mark. Have a good day. Have a good night.

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0: KBC News, I'm Sherry Preston. Activist, journalist, and feminist organizer Gloria Steinem has died. During her career, she founded two magazines, New York and Ms. She wrote multiple books and co-founded organizations, including the National Women's Political Caucus and the Free to Be Foundation. For her work, she was awarded the Presidential Medal of Freedom by President Obama in 2013. Gloria Steinem was 92. In Minneapolis, another mass shooting. Two people killed and several more hurt. Police Chief Bill Peterson.
1: Officers entered the high-rise apartment building. Inside, officers encountered victims and heard additional gunfire. Officers followed the sound of the gunfire to an upper floor of the building. On that floor, officers encountered a haze that significantly limited their visibility. Officers exchanged gunfire with the suspect.
0: The suspect dying by suicide. Iran launching more strikes on American allies in the Middle East after the latest U.S. attacks. This is ABC News.
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0: ABC News. I'm Sherry Preston. The world losing a feminist warrior. We're learning this morning that Gloria Steinem has died. In 2023, she was still trying to get the Equal Rights Amendment passed.
1: I have to stay alive long enough to celebrate. So we have to hurry up.
0: And while that has not happened yet, her lifetime of advocacy lives on. In 2013, President Obama honored her with the Presidential Medal of Freedom, saying,
2: because of her work across America and around the world, more women are afforded the respect and opportunities that they deserve.
0: The founder of Ms. and New York magazines, as well as the National Women's Political Caucus, was 92 years old. Three people have died, including the gunman, after a mass shooting at a Minneapolis high-rise. Several police officers are among those wounded. Another day of deliberations is on tap for the jury in the Lindsay Clancy trial. She is facing murder charges in the deaths of her children. The jurors have told the judge twice now they cannot reach a unanimous verdict. This is ABC News.
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0: ABC News, I'm Sherry Preston. For Gloria Steinem, advocating for women's rights had to be much more than just posting online.
1: Sometimes we must put our bodies where our beliefs are. Sometimes pressing send is not enough.
0: That was Steinem at the Women's March in Washington, D.C. in January of 2017. This morning we're learning that the longtime advocate, feminist, and journalist has died. The co-founder of Ms. and New York magazines and the National Women's Political Caucus was 92 years old. Iran now says it launched attacks overnight on U.S. military bases in Kuwait and the United Arab Emirates. President Trump says more oil is flowing through the Strait of Hormuz, but the price of Brent crude this morning is still going up, now topping $97 a barrel. Back to work again this morning for the jury in the trial of the Massachusetts mom facing murder charges and the deaths of her kids. Jurors have told the judge twice they cannot reach a verdict. This is ABC News.
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Ben has called to tray you. That is all for you, and good morning. 59 degrees. I love how cool it is. A little rainy this morning. I don't know, man. I like it. It feels good. Scattered morning showers in the forecast. Mostly cloudy skies with highs near 69 this afternoon. Again, 59 degrees now. And congratulations going out to Holly Osborne. Holly Osborne called in last night, yesterday afternoon, with Gabe, and she opened up the three lock box and won all those tickets to go see Rock the Locks over in Umatilla. She's going to go see all 25 bands. It's fantastic. The code, you ready for the code? Holly Osborne, the winner. And the code, 483. 483 opened up the three lock box. Holly Osborne, our winner.

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From Black Sabbath to the Black Crowes. She talks to angels. 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Crank up the good music on the Great Day Morning Show.

couple of years ago. I was so lucky to be invited to the VIP area at the Knitting Factory. And I was up on the side there kind of standing at the bar talking to some people, some record people that I just met. And it was a really fun time. And these guys started playing this next band I'm going to play for you. And I'm like, oh, I've always wanted to see these guys. And I excused myself and I went and kind of started watching. They were so good. I had to walk down to the next level and I stood right by the soundboard so I could just soak it in. And these guys are just like modern day hippies. The music is great. The guy's vocals fantastic. They're working on a brand new album. And these guys are called Glorious Sons.

0: That is from the Foo Fighters. That's Window, this morning on Z-Rock 96.5. 647, want to remind you that Pumpkinpalooza is coming up on Halloween from noon to 4, downtown Lewiston. All the games, the trick-or-treating, the food, the merchandise vendors, the great pumpkin roll, costume contest, and more. 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
1: ABC News, I'm Sherry.

0: Clinton. For decades, she was one of the loudest and proudest voices for women's rights. And this morning, we are saying goodbye to Gloria Steinem. She passed away in her New York home last night. In 2017, she was in Washington at the Women's March on the first day of President Trump's first term.
1: I was just talking with people from our many sister marches, including the one in Berlin, and they asked me to send a special message. We in Berlin know that walls don't work.
0: Steinem founded the National Women's Political Caucus, as well as two magazines, Ms. and New York. She was 92 years old. More attacks in the Persian Gulf overnight. Iran launching strikes on Bahrain and Kuwait. Today expected to be one of the busiest travel days of the Labor Day weekend, with airports and roads filling up, and filling up at the gas station will be expensive. Gas Buddy says the average price for a gallon, $4.10. This is ABC News.
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7: Scattered showers early today, otherwise mostly cloudy skies with a high here in the valley near 69. Mostly cloudy, more showers likely tonight. Overnight lows down around 55, and partly cloudy with a 40% chance of more rain tomorrow and a high near 70. Currently 59 degrees in Lewiston. Good morning. I'm Brian Danner. The body of a missing Peck man was recovered yesterday from the Clearwater River. According to a news release from the Nez Perce County Sheriff's Office, at about noon yesterday, a citizen called the sheriff's office after seeing an object floating in the Clearwater River between mile markers 25 and 26 on U.S. Highway 12. Deputies responded to investigate and located the body of Joseph Wren, who'd been missing since August 8th. He was last seen in the rapids of the Clearwater River near the Lenore boat launch. Several surrounding agencies and volunteers assisted the sheriff's office and Nez Perce County Search and Rescue during the attempted recovery efforts, including the Clearwater County Sheriff's Office, the Idaho County Sheriff's Office, and Nez Perce Tribal Police. In spite of high gas prices in Idaho and across the country, the American Automobile Association believes a high number of travelers will be leaving home over the Labor Day holiday weekend. While AAA doesn't predict the number of travelers for Labor Day, every other major holiday this year has seen high numbers of people getting away. Officials with the Roadside Assistance Service say travelers should expect busy roads and crowded airports now through Monday. According to AAA, the busiest times on the road will be today and tomorrow. The best times to travel will be early mornings. Nez Perce Drive in Moscow will reopen to two-way traffic today on the University of Idaho campus. Construction will continue along the roadway through the end of September as crews install remaining site features, furnishings, and landscaping. Parking along Nez Perce Drive will remain unavailable. Nearby parking lots will reopen as conditions allow, and limited parking will be available at the Vandal Golf Course. For updated information about roads and parking lots closed during construction, view the interactive campus map. A link to the map can be found with the story at koze.com. In sports, Johnny Pareda had two hits and two runs batted in. J.P. Crawford added three hits and scored twice. And the Seattle Mariners beat the Boston Red Sox 8-3 yesterday at Fenway Park. On the mound, Cooper Criswell picked up his third win of the season with one inning of no-hit relief. Seattle won the series 2-1. Up next, the Mariners return home for a four-game series beginning tonight against the Athletics. The first pitch from T-Mobile Park is set for 6:40 with live radio coverage in the LC Valley on 95.5 FM and AM 950 KOZE, and in the Upper Clearwater Valley on AM 1300 KLER. I'm Brian Danner, LC Valley News.
8: You're in a good place where that Red Sox losing that series means nothing. Like you said, they're resting arms and all that kind of stuff. So,
7: on September 3rd, 2026, Lee, I'm saying Seattle's going to win the AL West.
8: Yikes. Let's write that down. You said that on September 3rd, 2026. That's a bold statement.
7: I think they're going to win that division.
8: Wow. Think so?
7: Mm-hmm.
8: All right.
7: Yep. Get a couple pieces healthy, but you guys are playing better right now.
8: Oh. Look at me just drinking in the Kool-Aid. I was trying to write this season.

0: best bet to get the playoffs is to win the division.
1: Yeah.
0: That wild card race is tough right now.
1: I was looking at the wild card race yesterday. I'm like, well, there's no way we're getting through that. There's no way. So it's win the division or nothing for the Mariners, I think.
0: They're the most talented team in that division, Lee. It's time to live up to it.
2: Yeah.
0: I'm predicting it. I think they're going to win the division.
1: Oh, please let that happen. I'm not going to talk to any certain baseball gods or anything because I kind of jinxed it last time.
0: They don't listen to us anyway.
1: No, they don't. They're busy with bigger teams, bigger payrolls. They're probably on the payroll somewhere. 39-year-old cheesehead in Wisconsin was arrested after he robbed a bar wearing a plush Packers robe. He was dressed up in his best Packers robe as he robbed the bar, got some cash. Oh, also charged 2 counts of neglecting a child.
0: Oh.
1: While he was at it. So there's a stand-up gentleman. Come on, man.
0: My brother's a Lions fan. I'm sure he loves that story.
1: We'll tell him again later. That'd be awesome. All the small things. Blink 182 is on Xerox.

0: huge congratulations going out to Holly Osborne. Holly called up last night trying to unlock the three lock box with Gabe. And the three digits to unlock the three lock box?
1: 483.
0: 483. Those were the winning numbers. She's going to rock the locks in Umatilla. 25 bands, 3 days. Awesome. Two stages. Going to be such a good time. Holly Osborne, our winner. And again, the three lock box?
1: 483.
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0: Music from the Cult this morning on Z-Rock 96.5. We're going to debut today's question for What's Your Guess here in just a couple moments. We're going to roll out some AC/DC. Also going to tell you that the River 105.1 Karaoke Contest is coming back to the Nez Perce County Fair this year. It's going to be Friday night, not Saturday. Please listen to that. 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
0: 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Scattered morning showers today, mostly cloudy this afternoon with daytime highs about 69. Clouds tonight. Some rain and 55 for the overnight low. Partly cloudy tomorrow with a 40% chance of showers. We'll see highs tomorrow right around 70. 59 degrees at Z-Rock 96.5. Today's question on What's Your Guess? 56% of drivers surveyed said that they've done this at least once. What have they done? 56% of drivers say they've done this at least once. What is it they've done? 746-1995. I promised you some AC/DC. Here you go.

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Labor Day savings are happening now in Camp Cabin and Home in North Lewiston. They've got the Bob Walsh, he's a Hermiston produce on sale. They've got farm fresh corn, two ears for a dollar, the famous Black Mamba seedless watermelon with sugar water added to the irrigation, making it delish. That's $1.19 a pound. The regular

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0: 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Scattered morning showers, some clouds later today. Highs near 69. Coming up tomorrow, partly cloudy with a 40% chance of showers. Highs tomorrow near 70. We're at 60 degrees now at Z-Rock 96.5. Let me play this one note for you. You know that? You know that song? 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Going to Rock the Locks Music Festival. 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It's Z-Rock 96.5 on Facebook. I can tell you this, that note is not from Ozzy. But this is Bark at the Moon on Z-Rock.

0: ABC News, I'm Sherry Preston. The jury in the Lindsay Clancy murder trial is back at it, trying to reach a verdict in Plymouth, Massachusetts. ABC's Aaron Katursky says the case of the mom who strangled her kids has sparked debate nationwide. However,
1: the only debate that counts involves the nine women and three men who have spent about 30 hours now deciding whether Clancy methodically and intentionally killed her three children or whether she cannot be culpable because of postpartum psychosis.
0: Women's rights leader Gloria Steinem has died. She passed away peacefully at her New York brownstone, which will now serve as a gathering place for community organizing and activism. Gloria Steinem was 92. Commerce Secretary Howard Lutnick is now saying in a social media post he misspoke yesterday in his comments during an interview, saying no American service members have died during the war with Iran. Actually, 18 service members have lost their lives. New Jersey is filing a petition with the U.S. Supreme Court asking it to shut down prediction market betting in the state. This is ABC News.
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7: Scattered showers this morning, otherwise mostly cloudy skies today with a high near 69. Mostly cloudy, more showers likely tonight. Overnight lows down around 55 and partly cloudy with a 40% chance of more rain tomorrow and a high topping out around 70. Currently 60 degrees in Lewiston. Good morning. I'm Brian Danner.

0: Idaho Governor Brad Little and Idaho Department of Correction Director Bree Derrick have announced the state has entered into a 287G warrant service officer agreement with U.S. Immigration and Customs Enforcement, further expanding Idaho's commitment to partnering with the federal government to enforce the nation's immigration laws. The agreement signed August 28th formalizes a process the department has already been using to assist ICE with individuals incarcerated in Idaho prisons who are subject to federal immigration enforcement actions. Under the agreement, designated Idaho correction officials are authorized to serve existing ICE administrative warrants on individuals incarcerated in an Idaho prison. The department will continue coordinating with ICE when an individual's Idaho sentence is complete and facilitating the transfer of individuals into ICE custody when appropriate. The new agreement builds on Idaho's growing cooperation with ICE through Operation No Return, Governor Little's initiatives to strengthen coordination between Idaho law enforcement and federal immigration authorities. The 287G program allows ICE to enter into agreements with state and local law enforcement agencies to perform certain immigration enforcement functions under federal oversight. The Lewiston Roundup is just a week away, and they're already looking for the upcoming royalty court. Requirements to be part of the court include being at least 15 years old and no older than 20. You must live within 100 miles of Lewiston, must have excellent horsemanship skills and public speaking skills, as well as possessing high integrity. If you'd like to apply, tryouts are October 3rd. You can get an application online at lewistonroundup.com. An annual celebration of agriculture and all things logging is coming up soon. The Clearwater County Fair and Lumberjack Days begins on September 17th and runs through the 20th. The first day is just carnival fun on the 17th. The fair begins on Friday the 18th, and the parade is Saturday the 20th, with a logging show on Sunday the 20th, starting at 10 a.m. In sports, the University of Idaho football team is in Salt Lake City for a non-conference game with 21st-ranked Utah tonight. The Vandals are 0-1 on the year after suffering a heartbreaking season-opening loss on the road last weekend to Cal Poly. The Utes are playing their first game of the season. Kickoff from Rice-Eccles Stadium is set for 6 p.m. with live radio coverage in the Upper Clearwater Valley on AM 1300 KLER and live television coverage tonight on ESPNU. I'm Brian Danner, LC Valley News.
1: Brian, I've got a question for you that I can't remember now, and I've closed all my screens down, so now I'm...
0: All your tabs are shut?
1: All my tabs are shut.
0: What's that like?
1: Oh, no. It was an accident. Now I'm stressed because I can't find where I was in life. But here we go. Brian Danner on the game. Look at that. Just in time, I found everything I needed. 56% of drivers say they've done this at least once.
0: Cut off another driver.
1: Ooh, that's... You were quick with that one.
0: I've had it happen so often. To me, not to other people. I don't do it to other people.
1: I wouldn't.
0: Not very often.
1: I wouldn't peg you for a guy who did that, especially on purpose.
0: An Amazon driver almost T-boned me on Bryden.
1: Yikes.
0: A couple weeks ago.
1: Slow it down. What the heck?
0: I'm paying attention. Most packages delivered.
1: No doubt.
0: God delivered me to the ER.
1: That's not good. All right, let's take one from the Rock Line. 746-1995.
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1: Weirdly, I picture with your that voice, I picture you with a sock shoved down your pants and a bad toupee.
2: Is

0: guitar work is so great in that song. Year was 1981. The album was Escape. That's Journey. It's 8:12 this morning, 60 degrees. The Great Day Morning Show rolling on here. My name is Lee McVeigh. And let's do this. The question on what's your guess today? 56% of drivers say that they've done this at least once. What are they doing? What have they done? I'm going to make you the last guess of the day, then I'll reveal the answer. So what do you say?
1: Change their flat tire.
0: Oh, the answer was forget where they parked.
1: Oh, that's got to be more than 56%. Oh, my gosh.
0: Yeah, that was it. Yeah, thanks for playing.
1: All right, thanks, Lee.
0: All right, man. Take care.
1: All right, bye.
0: Bye.

0: I don't think that was Vince's real hair color. What? All right, check this out. I'm going to play one of the best theme songs in history because I want you to remember what I'm about to say. 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

8:27 this morning of the Great Day Morning Show. We're at 61 degrees. Scattered morning showers and mostly cloudy. 69 later today.

0: 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It's amazing. Farm fresh corn, 2 ears for a dollar. The famous Black Mamba seedless watermelon, that's $1.19 a pound. 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That's at 402 West 22nd Street in North Lewiston. 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

0: ABC News, I'm Sherry Preston. The jury in the Lindsay Clancy murder trial is back at it, trying to reach a verdict in Plymouth, Massachusetts. ABC's Aaron Katursky says the case of the mom who strangled her kids has sparked debate nationwide. However,
1: the only debate that counts involves the 9 women and 3 men who have spent about 30 hours now deciding whether Clancy methodically and intentionally killed her 3 children or whether she cannot be culpable because of postpartum psychosis.
0: Women's rights leader Gloria Steinem has died. She passed away peacefully at her New York brownstone, which will now serve as a gathering place for community organizing and activism. Gloria Steinem was 92. Commerce Secretary Howard Lutnick is now saying in a social media post he misspoke yesterday in his comments during an interview, saying no American service members have died during the war with Iran. Actually, 18 service members have lost their lives. New Jersey is filing a petition with the U.S. Supreme Court asking it to shut down prediction market betting in the state. This is ABC News.
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4: Some scattered showers early today, otherwise mostly cloudy skies this afternoon with highs today here in the valley near 69. Mostly cloudy, more showers likely tonight. Overnight lows down around 55 and partly cloudy with a 40% chance of more rain tomorrow and a high near 70. Currently 62 degrees in Lewiston. Good morning. I'm Brian Danner. The body of a missing Peck man was recovered yesterday from the Clearwater River. According to a news release from the Nez Perce County Sheriff's Office, at about noon yesterday, a citizen called the Sheriff's Office after seeing an object floating in the river between mile markers 25 and 26 on U.S. Highway 12. Deputies responded to investigate and located the body of Joseph Wren, who'd been missing since August 8th. He was last seen in the rapids of the Clearwater River near the Lenore boat launch. Several surrounding agencies and volunteers assisted the Sheriff's Office and Nez Perce County Search and Rescue during the attempted recovery efforts, including the Clearwater County Sheriff's Office, the Idaho County Sheriff's Office, and Nez Perce Tribal Police. In spite of high gasoline prices in Idaho and across the country, the American Automobile Association believes a high number of travelers will be leaving home over the Labor Day holiday weekend. While AAA doesn't predict the number of travelers for Labor Day, every other major holiday this year has seen high numbers of people getting away. Officials with a roadside assistance service say travelers should expect busy roads and crowded airports now through Monday. According to AAA, the busiest times on the road will be today and tomorrow, and the best time to travel will be in the early morning hours. Nez Perce Drive in Moscow will reopen to two-way traffic today on the University of Idaho campus. Construction will continue along the roadway through the end of September as crews install remaining site features, furnishings, and landscaping. Parking along Nez Perce Drive will remain unavailable. Nearby parking lots will reopen as conditions allow, and limited parking will be available at the Vandal Golf Course. For updated information about roads and parking lots closed during construction, view the interactive campus map. A link to the map can be found with the story at koze.com. In sports, after winning all six matches to begin the season, the Lewis-Clark State volleyball team jumped 11 spots to number 12 in the latest NAIA National Top 25 poll. The Warriors wrapped up a perfect non-conference slate highlighted by a victory 2 weekends ago over then sixth-ranked Providence, Montana. Around the Cascade Conference, Eastern Oregon moved up to number 1 and Corbin rose to number 4. College of Idaho climbed to number 9 and LC State is tied for number 12 with Aquinas, Michigan. Southern Oregon, who Lewis-Clark State faces this weekend, moved to number 18. Bushnell fell out of the top 25 and is now receiving votes. The Warriors open Cascade Conference play this weekend again on the road at Southern Oregon Friday and Oregon Tech in Klamath Falls on Saturday. I'm Brian Danner, LC Valley News.
5: You know when a dog kind of falls in love with you for a very short time, just gets excited and you're kicking him off your leg? You know when that happens.
4: A little bit of Mississippi Leghound.
5: Yeah, Mississippi Leghound.
4: Mm-hmm.
5: Well, I only bring that up because an Arizona school district has canceled the entire football season at high school, both for its varsity and junior varsity teams, because there's a criminal case involving dry cuddling during a football camp in July. I don't want to go into any more details, but yeah, so they've just canceled the football season. They said, you know what? To heck with it. We're not playing football this year. Thanks a lot, everyone.
4: Wow.
5: Yeah, that's not good at all. Here, I'm going to wipe that.
4: I mean, that's not the kind of team bonding you're looking for, if I'm being honest.
5: See, I didn't think so.
4: No.
5: I knew you'd get it. You'd get it.
4: You're always trying to build chemistry, but
5: let's leave you with a better taste in your mouth for the news. Father and son in Arizona, they teamed up. What they're doing is they're just putting the word out on social media. Hey, if you know anybody who's having hard times and they need help with their car, just bring it by this day, whatever, and they could just fix people's cars for whatever they can afford.
4: Really?
5: They're just donating their time. They're setting aside a couple days a week. This is on the weekends or whatever, and they're just fixing cars for whatever they can afford.
4: They'll never have another day off.
5: That's true. That is true, but how good would you feel to be able to do that? I wish I had skills.

0: would love to spend a day in the garage just fixing stuff for people. But I'd make it worse than when they brought it in. Dang it.
1: The only job I could do outside this one would be deconstruction work.
0: See, I can do that.
1: I can destroy stuff really well.
0: I love when somebody says, hey, you want to help me with a project? I'm like, do I get to hit things with a sledgehammer? Yes, I can do that.
1: Yeah, people have asked me for help. Don't ask again.
0: it's a one
1: just
0: and done.
1: Don't ask.
0: Family in England found a wristwatch. I found more good news. They found this old jewelry box, and so they were like, oh, what's in here? And this old wristwatch was in there. So they take it in, get it appraised. Ended up selling it for $80,000 or pounds at an auction.
1: Wow.
0: So that's pretty cool.
1: Whole.
0: How do you like just finding that? Jeez. Oh, here's a cool one. This happened last night. I'm so happy for Holly Osborne. She called in with Gabe, and because he played the old three lockbox sounder. Here's how it went down.
2: So, Holly, what do you have right now?
3: 483.
4: 483.
5: Boom! Congratulations! You're a winner!
3: Holy seriously?
0: So, there you go. She picks up two free tickets to go over there and see all 3 days of Rock the Locks. How great is that?
1: Might bump into her over there.
0: Yeah. Say hi to Danner, Holly. Good job.
1: Or don't. Like.

0: 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Morning showers and then mostly cloudy the rest of today. 69 for the daytime high. Tonight, 55 for the low with some clouds, maybe some light rain. Tomorrow, partly cloudy skies, 40% chance of showers. Highs tomorrow, right about 70. We're at 63. 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
3: Hello?
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3: Hi, thank you so much for connecting. My name is Kevin. How are you doing today?
4: Kevin, how you doing?
3: I'm doing good. Thank you so much for asking. So this call is about the final expense. May I know how old are you?
4: We're playing a game live on the radio right now. Would you like to answer a question for a chance to win $250?
3: Yes, sir. Go ahead.
4: When people are ordering a pizza, what's the number one thing they crave to eat on their pizza?
3: Dog.
4: Ooh, no. The answer we were looking for was pepperoni.
3: Ah.
4: Thank you for trying and playing the game today. I sure appreciate you.
3: Uh-huh. Yes, sir.
0: Your call can be recorded at any time. There, you've been warned.

Never heard that song in a long time. That is Papa Roach. I played that song accidentally. I typed in the wrong thing. A young lady just called. She says, can you please play Elevation from U2? So I played Papa Roach Elevate. That was pretty close, wasn't it? Yee. Z-Rock 96.5. It's 9:37.

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0: Big congratulations to Holly Osborne. She opened up the three lock box and won two free tickets to go over to Rock the Locks Music Festival. Great job to Holly, and thanks to everybody who played the game. Appreciate it.
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4: 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Going to be cooler for a couple days now. Highs near 69 today, mostly cloudy skies. Clouds tonight, maybe some rain. Lows near 55. Tomorrow, 70 degrees with a 40% chance of showers. Friday, 30% chance of rain. Friday night. So there we go. It's currently 65 at Z-Rock 96.5. Purple Haze, Jimi Hendrix right here.

0: We did give away the three Lugbox tickets, but here's the good news. We still have a pair of tickets to give away for Rock the Lux. You can win some tickets still. These are three-day passes. They're excellent. 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Click follow. Play the game. It's a one-note challenge. Name this song. Give us the name of the artist and the song from this note. All right? If you can, and if you're thinking, well, how the heck am I supposed to know what that is? If you listen to it a couple of times on the video, you'll have it. You can play it 100 times in the video if you want. Just give it as much time as you need to give us the answer. It's going to be up all weekend for you to log in and give it a try. All right, so good luck. It's a one-note challenge. Find the game on Facebook. 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Watch that video several times till you get the right answer. Leave it in the comments and then cross your fingers. We're going to draw one winner from all the correct entries on the 9th. Good luck to you.
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2: 2,000 pounds of mean is herded into a small chute. A 180-pound cowboy crawls on the bull's back and cinches one hand into the rope. The gate swings open, and that bull unleashes mean like you have never seen before. 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If the cowboy is still attached, he gets a score. You sit in the stands, look at your buddies, and just grin. 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

0: ABC News, I'm Chuck Sievertson. Answering questions about the Iran war and high gasoline prices, less than an hour ago, Vice President Vance at the White House.
1: The reason gas prices are so high right now is because the Iranians are shooting at commercial shipping.
0: And Vance saying he makes no promises as to when the average price will again be $3.
1: Gas, frankly, could have been much, much higher were it not for our efforts.
0: The VP saying the goal of preventing Iran from having a nuke weapon is justified. The Pentagon is extending deployments of U.S. service members in the Mideast. A possible contempt action by the House Oversight Committee coming in the Jeffrey Epstein investigation. The private equity billionaire Leon Black failed to show up to testify. He was friends with Epstein, denies all wrongdoing, and today filed suit against the committee and its chair, James Comer. British police seeking to recover 70

0: 5,000 pints worth of stolen Guinness. This is ABC News.
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3: I'm Brian Danner. Idaho Governor Brad Little and Idaho Department of Correction Director Bree Derrick have announced that the state has entered into a 287G Warrant Service Officer Agreement with U.S. Immigration and Customs Enforcement, further expanding Idaho's commitment to partnering with the federal government to enforce the nation's immigration laws. The agreement signed August 28th formalizes a process the department has already been using to assist ICE with individuals incarcerated in Idaho prisons who are subject to federal immigration enforcement actions. Under the agreement, designated Idaho correction officials are authorized to serve existing ICE administrative warrants on individuals incarcerated in an Idaho prison. The department will continue coordinating with ICE when an individual's Idaho sentence is complete and facilitating the transfer of individuals into ICE custody when appropriate. The new agreement builds on Idaho's growing cooperation with ICE through Operation No Return, the governor's initiative to strengthen coordination between Idaho law enforcement and federal immigration authorities. The 287G program allows ICE to enter into agreements with state and local law enforcement agencies to perform certain immigration enforcement functions under federal oversight. The Lewiston Roundup is just a week away, and they're already looking for the upcoming royalty court. Requirements to be part of the court include being at least 15 years old and not older than 20. You must live within 100 miles of Lewiston. You must have excellent horsemanship and public speaking skills, as well as possessing high integrity. If you'd like to apply, tryouts are October 3rd. You can get an application at lewistonroundup.com. An annual celebration of agriculture and all things logging is coming up soon. The Clearwater County Fair and Lumberjack Days begins September 17th and runs through the 20th. The first day, September 17th, is carnival fun. Then the fair begins on Friday the 18th. The parade is Saturday the 19th, and the logging show is Sunday the 20th, starting at 10 a.m. In sports, the University of Idaho football team is in Salt Lake City for a non-conference game with 21st-ranked Utah. The Vandals are 0-1 on the year after suffering a heartbreaking season-opening loss on the road last weekend to Cal Poly. The Utes are playing their first game of the season. Kickoff from Rice-Eccles Stadium is set for 6 p.m. tonight, with live radio coverage in the Upper Clearwater Valley on AM 1300 KLER and television coverage on ESPNU. I'm Brian Danner, LC Valley News.
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Here's a look at today, September 3rd in rock history. On this day in 1973, the Rolling Stones released Angie as a single. Keith Richards has denied the rumor that it was about David Bowie's wife at the time, Angie Barnett. No matter who inspired it, it would go all the way to number one. The first US Festival began on this day in 1982. Apple co-founder Steve Wozniak sponsored the three-day event featuring headlining sets by The Police, Tom Petty and the Heartbreakers, and Fleetwood Mac. 'Cause I made my mind, you're going to be mine. And hitting number one on the charts today in 1966, Donovan's Sunshine Superman. Studio musicians on the track included future Led Zeppelin members Jimmy Page and John Paul Jones. And that's a look at today, September 3rd in rock history.

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0: some Mariners action. They're going against the Athletics tonight at 6:40. You can catch it over on AM 950, 95.5 FM. And I'll keep you updated if anything crazy happens. Until then, got a call request in for Poison. Coming up in just a second.
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6: 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Next weather tonight will be a low of 69 with a chance of showers, with it getting lower to a high of 53 late in the night. Tomorrow, Friday, a high of 71, chance of rain, with Saturday, high of 75, and the rain continues. With Sunday, it was going to be clear, with yesterday it says it was going to be clear, but it looks like the forecast has changed because Sunday is going to be a chance of rain, 76, Labor Day, 74, and rain. So, pretty much now through Monday, rain during the night, during the day, just rain, which I'm okay with. Moment, it's clear, it's 66. She wants money, rat, on Z-Rock.

This is the greatest and best song in the world. Tribute. Long time ago, me and my brother Kyle here, we was hitchhiking down a long and lonesome road. All of a sudden, there shined a shiny demon in the middle of the road. And he said,

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Well, it's now 4 o'clock, and we have a Mariners game coming up at 6:40. Other than that, not much going on. We have the Flashback Pop Quiz coming up in an hour. The three-log box, though, that's over with. If you missed it, someone won it yesterday. Holly was number 3. She called in, and she got the correct answer. So she's gonna go head over to Umatilla, Oregon, to September 25th through 27th, and go three-log the Rock the Logs Music Festival. Right now, my only angel

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2: 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Don't miss the Valley's premier fall event, Pumpkin Palooza, October 31st from noon to four. 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
10: 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Looking at the weather tonight, will be a low of 53 with showers. Tomorrow, high of 71, the rain continues. The rain's going to be continuing through Labor Day with this weekend, mid-70s and rain. Sunday, rain. Labor Day, rain. All those nights, mid-50s, rain. At the moment, it's clear. It's 66. But this afternoon, we might see a chance of rain. Seven Nation Army, and Rockford Words, The Drive at 5.

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0: News. I'm Dave Packer. President Trump says it's just a question of time before the war with Iran ends once and for all. But U.S. troops deployed to the Middle East are having their deployments extended. ABC's Louis Martinez covers the Pentagon.
1: This means that essentially it is an open-ended situation right now for the U.S. military, which has about 50,000 U.S. soldiers, sailors, and airmen in the region. And that buildup has been very constant over the last couple of months, actually just before the start of hostilities with Iran on February 28th.
0: President Trump announcing that he's appointing Adam Tell, Assistant Secretary of the Army for Civil Works, to become Acting Secretary of the Army, effective immediately. This comes after Dan Driscoll resigned as Army Secretary earlier this week. The jury in the Lindsey Clancy murder trial, 6 days into deliberation, still deadlocked. The jury foreperson saying one juror won't follow the judge's instructions about reasonable doubt. This is ABC News.
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4: Good afternoon, I'm Greg Kramer. The search is over for a missing man, according to a news release from the Nez Perce County Sheriff's Office. At about noon yesterday, a citizen called the Sheriff's Office after seeing an object floating in the Clearwater River between mile markers 25 and 26 on Highway 12. Deputies responded to investigate and located the body of Joseph Wren, who had been missing since August 8th. He was last seen in the rapids of the Clearwater River near the Lenore boat launch. In spite of the high price of gasoline in Idaho and across the country, the American Automobile Association believes a high number of travelers will be leaving home over the Labor Day holiday weekend. While AAA doesn't predict the number of travelers for Labor Day, every other major holiday this year has seen high numbers of people getting away. Officials with the Roadside Assistance Service say travelers should expect busy roads and crowded airports now through Monday. According to AAA, the busiest times on the road will be today and tomorrow. The best time to travel is early morning. You can put it on the calendar. A family event coming up will raise funds to help women with breast cancer. The Casting for Recovery Retreat Program is teaming up with Lindsey Creek Vineyards and St. Joseph Auxiliary to put on a fundraiser. The funds go to benefit the North Idaho Eastern Washington Casting for Recovery program that provides free fly fishing retreats for women with breast cancer. It's coming up October 23rd from 6 to 9 p.m. at Lindsey Creek Vineyards. It's completely free to get in, and you do not need to RSVP. Your weather forecast in the LC Valley tonight: 53 degrees and rainy tomorrow, 72 and rain likely. On Saturday, maybe some afternoon sun and morning rain, with a high temperature of about 73 degrees. And that's your news. For more on these stories and others, head over to KOZE.com and follow LC Valley News on your favorite social media. 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